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4: It's contest time on Liveline. My name is Mason. This is the One Note Challenge. And whoa. 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Listen closely. Okay, do you know? It's from the last 10 years. We need the title and the artist. 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

0: 106.3. That song still sounds so good. One summer later. Officially a month away for the warm weather. Many places are already hot as hell. Record-breaking temperatures for May 19th. Yesterday, May 18th, was the six-year anniversary of Liveline. I was only 18 when we started this. You know, now I'm 24. I look even younger than I did then. All requests all night long. Your shout-outs, dedications on the phones. And now,
1: Secret Sound.
0: Your chance to win something if you are first to call us correctly identifying what the sound is. We played it last night. We played it last hour multiple times. We gave all kinds of clues. Nobody figured it out. But it's something on something. It involves traveling. That'll give it away. A couple more times. And finally, call now and win. What's that sound? 85 Liveline. That's 85 Liveline.

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0: 563. Hello, Liveline. What do you want to hear?
1: Oh, could we do Birds of a Feather by Billie Eilish?
0: Of course. Who's this?
1: Mason.
0: You're Mason? Oh, gosh. You're the fourth Mason tonight. And there's me. Where are you calling from?
1: Yeah. Decorah, Iowa.
0: What's going on tonight, Mason?

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1: This is St. Jude patient Reagan. 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
1: This is Jeritza. She's 5.
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1: Yeah.
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3: Do you got In the End by Linkin Park?
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0: Hey, I'm TJ, and guess what? We're back tomorrow morning. Yeah, we're your morning show.
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When we say Jonesboro's best hits, we mean Taylor. We mean Sabrina. We mean the very best hits for Jonesboro and the NEA. 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
1: Good morning. A Paragould woman was sentenced to 5 years of probation after pleading guilty to smoking marijuana with teenagers. Investigators say multiple teens reported that Karen Lloyd provided and smoked marijuana with minors in her home, and that led to additional convictions for child endangerment and contributing to the delinquency of a minor. Plus, there's a no-contact order involving the victims. A Bentonville businessman has officially launched his campaign for the Arkansas U.S. Senate seat that's currently held by Tom Cotton. Jeff Wadlin is running on the Libertarian ticket, but he identifies as an independent. And just in time for vacation season, we've got a perfect Smoky Mountain getaway at Ripley's Aquarium of the Smokies. 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Your KH Storm Team forecast. Still cloudy, still chances of rain all the way through the weekend. Cooler for the next couple of days in the 70s. That's where our highs will be. And then back into the 80s as we get to the weekend. I'm Brett Hall with the Jonesboro Media Group.
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It's the TJ Show, and what are some writers having to do to prove that they are not an AI bot? Seems like we're moving backwards here. It's coming up a few moments away in the news on the TJ Show.

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1: This is the TJ Show, our news. It sounds different around here. Kenny reads through every story he can find, and then he brings us the most interesting ones. Kenny, what's happening on the planet today?
2: AI writing is absolutely all over the internet, and you have human writers now going to extremes to prove that their writing is human, according to this article from Wall Street Journal.
1: How do you do that?
2: You dumb your writing down, essentially. You have one copywriter. She went to Harvard. She says, I'll aggressively use casual language like, hey, yo, for real, or drop a bunch of exclamation points. She says, it feels so icky to do this, but it's what you have to do to sound human.
1: Isn't that bizarre?
3: That is super bizarre.
4: Sad.
3: Yeah.
1: You have to take this, so you've spent your life figuring out a way to write in this beautiful way.
3: Mm-hmm.
1: And you now have to go back on that just to prove that you're not a computer.
2: Yeah, because the AI writing, I mean, it's grammatically perfect. The spelling.

0: is perfect. The diction is perfect. So you have to do something to stand out because this stuff is just saturating the internet and it's hard to stand out.
1: Yeah, this is where we're at. It's bizarre.
2: Not everyone is supposed to do everything. Like, I feel like AI is making mediocrity rise to the top, which is very annoying to me.
3: Well, social made mediocrity rise to the top. AI just put a bow on it.
2: Exactly.
3: For sure.
1: Really popular to be mediocre.
3: Yeah.
1: That's what we're really realizing. Kenny, what else you got?
0: The conference finals in the NBA playoffs off to an amazing start. I mean, we had the Spurs beating the Thunder 122-115 in double overtime. And then last night, another overtime game. The Knicks beat the Cavs 115-104 after trailing 22 points in the final 7 minutes of regulation.
1: Weren't the ticket prices off the wall for the Knicks game? Did I hear that correctly?
0: That was the next point I wanted to make. These ticket prices were out of control. You had one courtside seat on the right of courtside sold over the weekend for $102,000. That's a single ticket.
3: That's insane.
2: Not worth it.
3: I'm not surprised. I mean, Madison Square Garden is ridiculous. Mm-hmm. I don't think it's appropriate. You know, I don't think it should be allowed.
1: Can you think of anything more cartoonish? It's like you've got people who can spend $102,000 on a ticket for a game that, honestly, I would probably leave early because I'd be like, oh, I just can't wait to get to bed.
3: No, the hype in the building is so wild. You wouldn't want to leave. But we do live in two different worlds in this country. Some people can afford that.
0: Yeah.
3: Others can't.
0: The worst seats in the house sold for over $4,000. There was an almost courtside seat that sold for $77,371.
1: Wow.
0: And here's the thing. Knicks were down by 22 in the fourth quarter. I bet you there were some people that spent tens of thousands of dollars on a ticket, realized that the Knicks' chances of coming back are slim and none. They left and had to learn about the comeback afterwards and realize all that money down the drain.
1: Can I get back in? Please.
0: I don't think they let you back
3: in. And they learned about it on the free internet.
1: Yeah.
3: You know what I mean?
2: Right.
1: Well, I guess I'll watch the highlight reel. Kenny, thanks for keeping us somewhat informed.
0: That's what's happening.
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5: Well, good morning. Mitch Mahan filling in for Phil Jamison this morning with the Jonesboro Community Calendar, presented by the doctors of NEA Baptist Clinic. We are inside said clinic right now this morning, and we've got a special guest here. Cindy Holder joined us. Cindy, welcome.
6: Good morning.
5: So you've got an event coming up that is going to be coming up, what? It's Memorial Day. Memorial Day, which is Monday the 25th. Can you believe Memorial Day is already here?
6: No, I can't.
5: That's pretty crazy, right? Hey, so anyway, tell us about your event.
6: It is called A Time to Honor and Remember. This is our 11th event to do this on Memorial Day. It consists of an honor ride from Jonesboro down to the Arkansas State Veterans Cemetery in Burdi, where we'll do a remembrance ceremony.
5: Now, is this for any vehicle?
6: It's open to the public. Motorcycles, cars, trucks, jeeps, street rides.
5: If you've got a fancy car, take it. If you got just a regular car or a beater, or a motorcycle, or
6: anything street legal.
5: Well, that's great. Now, what happens when you get to the Veterans Cemetery in Burdi?
6: Well, like I said, we'll do a remembrance ceremony. We'll have guest speakers. So the main thing is we just want to bring awareness to the cemetery and to the true meaning of what Memorial Day is all about.
5: Yeah, that's right. It's about remembrance and, honoring. So, hey, that's fantastic. Is there any particular things happening before you get it? People, they just come and they register.
6: Absolutely. We'll be at the VFW on Airport Road from 11 to 12:30. Freedom Biker Church will be providing lunch for everyone there.
5: Well, that's nice.
6: Yeah. All free of charge. This event is totally free. There is no charge. That charge has already been paid by the servicemen and women who fought for our freedom. So there is no charge. We'll have food from 11 to 12:30. This year we've added a flag retirement program.
5: Oh.
6: A lot of people don't know the proper way of
5: disposing a flag.
6: There is an actual procedure to do that. So we've added that this year there at the VFW. That'll be around 11:30, 11:45. So come out and see how to properly retire a flag. If you have, we won't be able to do it that day with everyone, but if you do have flags that you need to retire, bring them and we will get them to the necessary people that can dispose of them properly.
5: Yeah, a lot of people, they just don't know. They'll leave them flying in the breeze, all torn and tattered and all that, but you guys will take care of it on Memorial Day at the Jonesboro BFW Post 1991 on Airport Road, right?
6: Correct.
5: All right.
6: And then, like I said, it'll be an honor parade, so we will actually form a parade line.

0: and we will leave the VFW and go, I think it's right at 45 miles down to the cemetery. So we'll all be lined up, parade fashion, going through Jonesboro. So
1: yeah. No marching bands, though.
0: No, no marching bands, just cars. But it is quite a sight to see.
1: Yeah, I imagine so. Hey, we appreciate you coming by this morning and telling us about Time to Honor and Remember, your honor ride and remember ceremony on Memorial Day. What time again is going to start at registration at 11?
0: 11 at the VFW Post in Jonesboro. And then if you can't make that part of it, please come down to the cemetery at 3 o'clock for the ceremony. If you've never been down there, it is a beautiful, beautiful, peaceful place for laying our heroes to rest.
1: All right, Cindy. Hey, we appreciate you coming in this morning and joining us on the Mixed Community Calendar. Thank you for doing that and giving up your time. Just real quick, I know we're towards the end of this, but I need to know, what got you involved?
0: We just, again, wanted to bring awareness to the cemetery. A lot of people didn't know that we actually have a veteran cemetery in Northeast Arkansas where they can have their family members laid to rest. So it was to bring awareness to the cemetery, but also just to take time to actually remember what Memorial Day is all about.
1: All right. You are a fine American, Cindy. We appreciate you being here this morning on the Mixed Community Calendar. It is the Mixed Community Calendar presented by the doctors of NEA Baptist Clinic on Mix 106.3.

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1: We know they'll make your day. 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

0: 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This is the TJ Show. I'm telling you, you read the news, and it really does feel like we're in a cartoon sometimes. There's a headline coming out of Glendale Community College in Arizona. During the ceremony, they're calling it a major technical glitch, where they were using AI to read the students' names as they were graduating.
1: Yep.
0: They skipped or mispronounced about 100 names. Can you imagine? And those graduation ceremonies, from what I've heard, are some of the worst things you could possibly attend. It's so boring.
1: Yeah, some of them are really long. Some of them are really boring. I went to my nephew's high school graduation recently, and they must have been in a rush. They had plans, because that thing started and finished in an hour, hour and a half.
0: Really?
1: Oh, wow. Yes, and it was a graduating class of like 400 kids.
0: That's impressive.
2: Good for them.
1: Yeah.
0: Yeah, and apparently there's a whole art form to reading names, and a lot of schools are testing these new AI systems, and it's just not perfect. It's like, Kenny, didn't you years ago, when you were working at a college?
3: Yeah, I used to be the announcer, thankfully not the name reader, but for a college's graduation ceremony, and they actually tried an AI thing themselves. It turns out the reading of names is the bane of academia's existence.
0: Like, why?
3: It just takes forever. You have, 400, 500, up to 1,000 names could take hours to get through.
0: See, I don't understand. And I didn't graduate college, but if it was me, I would say, well, just take my name out of the mix. Like, first of all, who cares? Why is anyone reading my name? And I'll be one of hopefully many to say, you don't need to read my name. So then rather than reading 1,000 names, yeah, get 500.
1: Well, some universities, if the graduating class is massive, they'll just stand up. Like, they'll have the department stand
0: right.
1: up.
0: Yeah, do
1: like
0: that.
1: The School of Music, they'll stand up, and it's like, congratulations,
0: yeah, hey.
1: Sit down. School of Science, whatever.
0: That seems like maximum efficiency. Why are they still doing the one at a time? Is there a reason why?
3: Well, in my experience, after one very long graduation ceremony, the administration toyed with the idea of getting rid of the name readings, and the parents shot back with a, how dare you?
0: Really?
3: Yeah, it was the parents and the students that really wanted their names read. They wanted that recognition, and I get it, especially for, first-generation college graduates.
1: Yeah.
3: They want to have that special moment, but it takes a long time. When they went to the AI, it didn't really improve the timing, so they ended up, at least the last time I did it, they hired these professional name readers like what you were saying, J-Bo, where they just rapid fire, boom, boom, boom, boom, boom. And they got, through 500, 600 names in 45 minutes to an hour.
1: There you go.
0: So that's a job.
3: Yeah.
0: Professional name readers.
3: Yeah.
0: Kenny, J-Bo, Heather. And I guess they go back and forth with two people,
3: exactly.
0: right?
3: Exactly.
0: Oh, interesting.
3: Two lines on either side of the stage. They all meet in the middle, and it's one after the other, back and forth.
0: That's what your 50 grand a year is going to get you.
1: There you go.
0: This is the TJ Show.
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5: Well, good morning. It is the Mixed Community Calendar presented by the doctors of NEA Baptist Clinic on Mix 106.3. We are inside the clinic this morning. We've got a special guest scheduled throughout the entire morning. As a matter of fact, Dr. Audrey Bowser joined us from the A-State Summer Camp Academy for 2026.
6: Good morning.
5: Good morning. You're all bright and chipper this morning.
6: Always, because I have some exciting news.
5: All right, let's hear.
6: For these young campers.
5: Okay.
6: We have a camp at Arkansas State University that will begin. We have our kickoff on June 1st. We have pre-K to second grade camps, as well as third grade through sixth grade. They are two daily sessions. They start at 9 o'clock in the morning, end at 12. The next session starts at 1 and ends at 4.
5: Well, that's fantastic, because parents are always looking for something for the kids to do in the summertime.
6: Oh my, we have it. We have fun, interaction, we have team building, sports activities, baking. We have lots of activities ready.
5: What kind of activities, if you don't mind me asking?
6: We're kicking it off with Legos. Legos is going to be one of our best camps. We also have several art studio camps. And this year we've added a camp that is called Polished and Poised. It's for youth etiquette. I think the kids will really enjoy that one.
5: Yeah, youth etiquette. That's interesting and very much needed.
6: Very much needed. Yes.
5: All right, so how do people get signed? How do they get their kids signed up? And what are the age limits?
6: It's depending on the grade that you're attending, pre-K through second, And then third through six, we allow the parents to make those decisions. We have

0: camp instructors daily. You may go to the Arkansas State website page and look for the A-State Marketplace, and there will be a link for the Summer Camp Academy.
1: Well, that's fantastic. Sounds like a great time for everybody, and I wish I had failed some classes so I could be at one of those too. So
0: you can join us as one of the instructors.
1: No, I just want to have fun with the Legos. Hey, Dr. Audrey Bowser is joining us this morning with the A-State Summer Camp Academy. Sounds like it's going to be a fantastic
0: time. Amazing. Unforgettable summer.
1: 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You could find all the information and get signed up at, it was astate.edu.
0: That is correct.
1: All right, there you go. See, I know these things. All right, hey, appreciate you coming in this morning. Thank you for being a part of the Mixed Community Calendar.
0: Oh, I love it. Thanks for the invite.
1: Oh, yeah. It's a Mixed Community Calendar presented by the doctors of NEA Baptist Clinic here on Mix 106.3.
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0: According to the Florida Highway Patrol, authorities say 22-year-old Carrie Sue Wittick is facing a charge of leaving the scene of a crash involving death. She entered a not guilty plea on Monday. In other news, Truman police are investigating an early morning armed robbery at the Burger King on Industrial Drive yesterday. A man dressed in black and armed with a gun stole an undisclosed amount of cash. Officers said no employees were injured. The investigation is being assisted by the Arkansas State Police Criminal Investigation Division, and authorities are still searching for the suspect. Your K8 Storm Team forecast is going to be cloudy, and it will have a chance of rain and cooler. Highs in the 70s for the next couple of 3 days, warming up into the 80s as we get into the holiday weekend. Have a good Wednesday. I'm Brett Hall with the Jonesboro Media Group.
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0: Now, what do they think? Am I inspiration to your friends?
1: What do they think about TJ?
0: Yeah, like if there's anyone who's a big nerd, let them know that there's hope.
2: So we have a little club. 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Dude, whenever we draw you, everyone adds like eye bags and like headphones and like you're like glued to your chair.
0: Wait a minute.
2: So, but
0: you guys are drawing pictures of me in school?
2: Well, yeah, but they think you're cool though.
0: Well, Holden, listen, you made our day. Yes. Thanks so much for telling your friends about the show. And we really appreciate you turning your radio on. 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
2: No problem.
0: All right. Have a great day today, okay?
1: Take care, Holden.
2: You too.
0: Bye.
1: Bye-bye.
0: And just like Holden did, you're invited to call at 877-RADIO-TJ. 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
4: Well, good morning on this rainy Wednesday. 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Got a couple of special guests here from Jonesboro High School Spirit Squad. We've got Peyton, Bond, and Cora Craft. Good morning.
5: Good morning.
4: Thank you for getting up early this morning and spending some time with us here on the Mixed Community Calendar. So, girls, why are you here? Either one.
5: We have a golf tournament that we do in the summer to raise money for us to be able to go to nationals and to like fund all the stuff that we have for the year.
4: Where are nationals?
5: In Orlando.
4: Oh, that's fun. That's great. And so that's what the money goes from the golf tournament.
5: Yes.
4: Which is great. And tell us a little bit more about the golf tournament. When is it? And
6: So our golf tournament is at Richwood Country Club on Friday, June 12th.
4: Mm-hmm.
6: We go around. So obviously we can't fund the entire golf tournament.
4: Right.
6: So in the springtime, we go around usually between 1 o'clock, sometimes till 5, to go to different businesses that maybe have supported us in the past or haven't supported us before and ask them if they would be interested in sponsoring our tournament.
4: Right, that's great. So with the sponsorship, what do you get?
6: So we have an Eagle level sponsorship, which is $250, an Ace level, which is $500, and a Championship level, which is $1,000. Our Eagle level comes with a whole sponsorship sign that's on the course. Mm-hmm. During the tournament, the same thing for the Ace level. It also comes with an automatic team entry. So we have a two-man team scramble. It's $300. And then our Championship level comes with a tournament banner and a whole sponsorship sign. And then obviously the two-man team and a tournament lunch.
4: Well, that's fantastic. So once you get all the sponsors and all that and the tournament's ready to go, how do you get golfers? How do they sign up?
6: So sometimes when we go to businesses and ask, they'll be like, oh, well, my dad loves to play golf. And they're like, oh, well, here, let me give you a brochure. You can give it to him. We also have a QR code posted on our Facebook page, our Jonesboro Spirit Squad Facebook page, that they can go to that link and sign up through there. And then we also leave these at every business that we go to.
4: Well, that's fantastic. Thank you, girls,
6: for
4: coming in. Anything else we need to cover? We got it?
6: I think we got it.
4: All right. So the date once again?
6: June 12th.
4: June 12th.
6: Yes.
4: Jonesboro High School Spirit Squad raising money to head to nationals. Of course, that'll be for next year.
6: Yes.
4: Right? Okay.
6: Next February.
4: Yeah. So that's great. Thank you again for coming into the Mixed Community Calendar.
6: Thank you.
5: Thank you.
4: All right. It is the Mixed Community Calendar presented by the doctors of NEA Baptist Clinic on Mix 106.3.
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0: This is the TJ Show. And sometimes we're in the car, and my kids will just take a shot. They'll ask for the sky, and they hope that maybe, just maybe, I'll say yes.
1: They'll shoot for the stars, they lay on the moon, hey, they still get something.
0: Well, they said, can we get milkshakes at Chick-fil-A? And I'm like,
1: yes.
0: All right, well, everything's been peaceful today. All right, let's do it.
1: And you wanted one, probably?
0: No, I don't get the milkshake, but I do like that spicy chicken sandwich.
1: There you go.
0: And I was hungry. So, yeah, there was a little incentive for me to get there. So we get to the drive-thru, and I start going, okay, well, if we're going to get the milkshakes, and I turned to my youngest daughter, I said, today's your day. Noah, she's six. We're going to put the window down. When the guy at the drive-thru starts taking an order, you need to place the order. She's like, what, Dad? What do you mean? And then her sisters start coaching her like she's about to get in the ring, like it's a boxing ring. Come on, Noah.
1: So great.
0: Yeah. Just say three milkshakes. And then she goes, three milkshakes with the Oreo one, you know, the whole thing. Yeah. So they literally rehearse it with her. And so I get to the drive-thru guy, and he's staring at me. And I said, I'm going to get a spicy chicken sandwich. But Noah, in the back seat, and I start lowering the window, is going to place her order. And she said, I can't do it.
1: Oh, no. She froze.
0: She choked. And I thought, wow, was this guy that intimidating?
1: Aww.
0: So then my oldest daughter immediately takes the baton and goes, we'll take three milkshakes. And the guy looks at me and goes, is that right? I said, they're not just for her. It's for the three of them. And he's like, oh, okay, I just wanted to check. And so he puts the order in. And I was like, wow, what happened to her? You guys are professional Chick-fil-A orderers. Why was it so nerve-wracking for her?
1: I don't know. When I go to place an order, sometimes I have to rehearse. And I'm a grown adult. I've been here for a long time.
0: Yeah, you rehearse. Yeah, okay, that's good. So they got that part, right? Kenny?
2: Yeah, I think, you know, because the Chick-fil-A employee comes to your window like they're outside of the car. They're really up close and personal. Perhaps she got intimidated by that.
0: You thought maybe she confused it. Stranger vibes came.
2: It's one thing. It's easier to talk to a box with a speaker than it is an actual human being,
0: you know,
2: next to you.
0: I think that's a unique thing that they do. I like that they have actual people in this robot era out there. They're like, no, we are fully human.
1: Yes.
0: Yeah. What would you like? And I think that's very impressive.
1: I mean, they take your order on an iPad, so there's still that tech part to them, but they're human.
0: No.
3: The human's putting the info in the iPad.
1: Right.
0: My hope is that this was just a dry run, and at some point, she's going to be the one to make the order.
1: Yeah, maybe just start off small. Instead of her placing the entire order, she just places her order.
0: Just for her.
1: Just for her.
0: Yeah, because I want my kids to be able to talk to adults.
1: Yes.
0: I don't want them to shut down and be afraid. And if they want something, it's a good negotiation opportunity for me to get something or to just equip them with something. So, anyway, got the spicy chicken sandwich, dropped the pickle on the seat, which was a huge problem. It's like my favorite part of the whole sandwich.
3: I love
0: the pickle.
3: You didn't eat
0: it?
1: I would have just eaten
3: it. It's on your own seat.
1: Yeah, pick it up and keep moving, bro.
0: It's all gross. Anyway, this is the TJ Show. We got the news. It's right around the corner. Thank you for turning on your radio.
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5: Well, good morning. Mitch Mahan filled in for Phil Jamison this morning with the Mixed Community Calendar presented by the doctors of NEA Baptist Clinic. We're inside the clinic this morning. As a matter of fact, talking to some great guests. I've got a couple of other ones here. Whitley and Collins joining us from the Stage Theater. Good morning.
6: Good morning.
5: So tell us, you guys are here because there's a big production coming up. And I want to know what it is.
6: So the Stage Theater Company is doing Annie Jr.
5: Annie Jr. Is there a difference between Annie Jr. and Annie Sr.?
6: Okay, so in like a real like production, you have a variation of ages, and mostly anyone can try out. But in our junior production, it's only 18 and down. So we have a better option for kids and teenagers to get more of a main role than how a regular production where maybe the grown-ups get the
5: right
6: better roles.
5: So you've got like Moneybag, what's the rich guy, what's his name?
6: Daddy Warbucks.
5: I knew that. So he's going to be played by somebody that's your age.
6: Yes.
5: Yeah, that's fantastic. So they use the makeup and they'll do all that just to make it better.
6: Yes.
5: That's pretty cool. I really I think that's going to be awesome. So it's Annie Jr. When's the show coming up?
6: The show is May 30th at 6 p.m. and May 31st at 2 p.m. at the Nettleton Performing Arts Center.
5: And you guys have been part of the stage theater, and you've done other shows too, right?
6: Yes.
5: All right. So lots.
6: Yes.
5: So you've got some veterans here. So what can I? Let me just ask you, Whitley. What is what role are you playing in Annie Jr.?
6: So I'm going to be the star to be. So I have like a big solo part in the song NYC.
5: Oh, that's cool. And Collins, how about you?
7: I'm Pepper. I'm one of the really mean orphans.
5: Ooh. Is that like typecasting? Are you really mean in real life?
7: My friends could say so, but I wouldn't say so myself.
5: All right. Hey, listen, girls, we appreciate you coming by this morning. Stage production, Annie Jr., it's coming up on May 30th and 31st. How can people get tickets?
6: So you can buy tickets at thestagetheaterco.com, or you could also buy tickets at the door.
5: All right. So that's great. So we've got Annie, May 30th and 31st, and you can see that at the Nettleton Performing Arts Center, right?
6: Yes.
5: Okay. Fantastic. Girls, thank you for so much for coming in and being a part of the Mixed Community Calendar.
6: Well, thank you for having us.
5: Glad to do it. Hey, it is the Mixed Community Calendar presented by the doctors of NEA Baptist Clinic on Mix 106.3.
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2: Good morning. A Paragould woman was sentenced to 5 years of probation after pleading guilty to smoking marijuana with teenagers. Investigators say multiple teens reported that Karen Lloyd provided and smoked marijuana with minors in her home, and that led to additional convictions for child endangerment and contributing to the delinquency of a minor. Plus, there's a no-contact order involving the victims. A Bentonville businessman has officially launched his campaign for the Arkansas U.S. Senate seat that's currently held by Tom Cotton. Jeff Wadlin is running on the Libertarian ticket, but he identifies as an independent. 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Your KH Storm Team forecast. Still cloudy, still chances of rain all the way through the weekend. Cooler for the next couple of days in the 70s. That's where our highs will be. And then back into the 80s as we get to the weekend. 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
1: This is the TJ Show welcoming Sherry in Colorado Springs. Hey, Sherry.
2: Hey, TJ. Hi, guys. How you doing?
3: Hey, Sherry.
1: Very good. Sherry, tell me, what is the most exciting part of your life right now?
2: I just had my 8th grandchild born 3 days ago.
1: Eighth?
2: Hey.
4: That's too many.
2: My family still hasn't figured out how to stop this.
5: No, yeah. A lot of people haven't figured it out yet.
2: Yeah, I know. It's like, I told my daughter and my son, I said, okay, you're going to be coming to my calendar and writing down birthdays or they're not getting presents.
5: Yep.
2: I cannot remember their birthdays for nothing.
5: That's too much.
1: I can relate in a sense, like, you know, when you've got a, it's hard to stop.
2: Mm-hmm.
1: Yeah, you know the deal.
3: It's fun.
1: Grandma,
5: I mean,
1: Sherry.
5: I love to drive, but I wear seatbelts.
1: You can? Yeah.
5: Yeah.
1: Yeah. Yeah. That's true.
5: Uh-huh.
2: Yeah.
1: Right?
2: Yeah.
4: I managed to figure it out.
5: Yeah.
2: I get that.
5: Yeah.
1: Yeah. Mm-hmm. Yeah. What are you working? Are you retired?
2: Oh, I'm retired.
1: Oh, what kind of work did you do?
2: Well, I was in the military. I was in the Army. I was a surgical technologist.
4: Cool.
1: Whoa.
2: That was fascinating.
5: Yeah, I'm sure.
2: I loved it. I really loved it because you just never know what's going to happen. I was in surgical.

0: whole tweet ending the doctor the instruments during the surgery.
1: Man, you've seen a lot.
2: Yeah.
0: Oh, yeah. Oof. Oh, yeah. I could tell you some stories about the military, too.
2: I'm so curious about the stories, but I don't want to get in trouble. The next thing you know, people will be knocking at the door in black suits, and I just don't need that in my life right now.
0: No.
2: Well, okay, I can ask one question. Did you ever get exposed to anyone in black suits and you didn't know exactly what they were up to?
0: No, I didn't, but I had a lot of my friends and family complain because I had to get a top secret clearance.
1: Oh, cool.
0: And apparently they come around, they just question people that know you.
1: I was involved in one of those interview process before, and it's intimidating.
2: Really?
1: Like, I had a friend of mine who needed a top secret clearance, and I had to sit down with somebody at a Starbucks and for hours and just answer questions and watch what I say, because, you know, she's my sorority sister, so I was like, I want you to get this job.
3: You know some stuff.
1: So, and I know some stuff. So, yeah, it is intimidating.
0: It is, yeah.
2: I was sort of half joking just now. I was not expecting J-Bo to have a story.
1: They go all the way back to like your elementary, like it's insane, yeah.
2: Well, good. I guess that makes me feel good that they're doing their homework.
1: What kind of child were they at playtime? And you're just, you know, for teachers, you're just like, right? They ask those questions because they want to know, like, your psyche.
0: I understand, J-Bo. I understand exactly what you're saying. It's a fine line.
1: Yes.
2: Mm-hmm. Hey, Sherry, thank you for listening to our show. We appreciate you so much.
0: Well, I appreciate you guys. I really do. You always make me laugh. You keep going. Don't ever stop.
2: Well, listen.
1: Thank you. Appreciate it.
4: We'll try.
2: We'll take it one day at a time.
1: Yes, ma'am.
2: We just want to keep your radio great.
0: That's the only way.
2: All right.
0: Yep.
2: Have a good one, Sherry.
0: Bye.
1: Bye.
2: Bye.
1: Bye.
0: Bye.
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6: Well, good morning. Mitch Mahan filling in for Phil Jamison this morning with the Mix Community Calendar presented by the doctors of NEA Baptist Clinic here on The Mix. We are inside the clinic right now. We've got some special guests with us. We've got Joe Bond and Amy Baker from the Jonesboro Human Development Center. Welcome.
7: Welcome.
6: Thank you for joining us here today.
7: Thank you for having us. You guys have an event
6: coming up, a big yard sale.
7: Yes, we are going to have a yard sale vendor event. Saturday, May 30th from 8 a.m. to 3 p.m. We're going to have the big yard sale. We also have 36 vendors that are going to be with us, including some food trucks and some drink
6: trucks. Yeah, stands.
7: Yeah, some drink stands. Yeah. Yes, the lemonade, matcha tea. Lots of things going on. We have a lot of vendors that are really going to come out and show out for us.
6: Okay, and the yard sale stuff, where's that coming from?
7: It'll be from our employees and things. We're going to bring and host the yard sale part on our end.
6: Okay, that's awesome. Mm-hmm. Now, where is this event going to be taking place?
7: It's at the Jonesboro Human Development Center. It's 4701 Colony Drive here in Jonesboro. We're located down stadium next to the Southside ball field.
6: Okay. It sounds like it's going to be a great event.
7: We're looking forward to it. It's going to be our first time, but we're really excited about it.
6: Now, is there a particular reason that you're having the yard sale? Is there like a, you're raising money, obviously.
7: Yes.
6: Is there like a, you know, just a special thing that you need?
7: We are part of the Employee Relations Committee, and what we do is we show a lot of appreciation and stuff for our employees. We like to do Christmas gifts, things like that. We run a food bank for our employees. So anyway, we do all that through fundraising and things like that as a nonprofit.
6: That's great. So it doesn't affect the budget
7: for
6: the Human Development Center. That's great. So that's very worthy. Again, Jonesboro Human Development Center yard sale vendor event. 30-some-odd vendors?
7: Yes, I believe we have 36.
6: Wow, that's awesome. Do you need more?
7: Yes, we can always use more. If anybody's interested, they can just reach out to us there at the Human Development Center, 870-932-4043. Tell us you'd like to be a vendor, and we will give you all the information.
6: And the event is next Saturday. What time does it start?
7: May 30th. It'll be 8 a.m. to 3 p.m.
6: Okay, so I'll be there at 6:30. I'm one of those kind of guys.
7: Yes, you know? I'm sure we'll
6: gotta
7: have
6: be at
7: some.
6: The yard sale early, and I'll just look at stuff and walk away.
7: We'll be there and be ready.
6: All right. So thank you so much, Jonesboro Human Development Center yard sale vendor event coming up. Amy Baker and Joe Bond, thanks for joining the Mixed Community Calendar this morning.
7: Thank you.
6: All right, glad you were here. Hey, it is the Mixed Community Calendar. It's presented by the doctors of NEA Baptist Clinic on Mix 106.3. Big

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1: Good morning. A Jonesboro woman has been arrested in connection with a fatal hit-and-run crash near Tallahassee, Florida, that killed a 14-year-old boy on his bike, according to the Florida Highway Patrol. Authorities say 22-year-old Carrie Sue Wittick is facing a charge of leaving the scene of a crash involving death. She entered a not guilty plea on Monday. In other news, Truman police are investigating an early morning armed robbery at the Burger King on Industrial Drive yesterday. A man dressed in black and armed with a gun stole an undisclosed amount of cash. Officers said no employees were injured. The investigation is being assisted by the Arkansas State Police Criminal Investigation Division, and authorities are still searching for the suspect. Your K8 Storm Team forecast is going to be cloudy, and then we'll have a chance of rain and cooler. Highs in the 70s for the next couple of 3 days, warming up into the 80s as we get into the holiday weekend. Have a good Wednesday. I'm Brett Hall with the Jonesboro Media Group.
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1: This is the TJ Show. You know, you can't write this stuff. I don't know how this kind of a thing happens. We were hearing producer Heather talk about how she was moving and they were packing up boxes and everything. And long story short, your husband, Lewis, was genuinely concerned that someone was going to steal your late dog Leslie's ashes.
2: Right.
1: And you have it like in a little urn.
2: Mm-hmm.
1: Of all the things that he was concerned about that would be stolen in the move, it was that.
2: Right.
1: And you were making a point, like, who would care about that? Who would steal ashes?
2: Well, I would just assume that who's ever thieving the home would, you know, see that it's clearly a dog's ashes because it says Leslie on, like, what else would it be?
1: Right.
2: They wouldn't want to take it. There's no value to it.
1: You were very adamant this is a ridiculous thing to worry about.
2: Right. It would never happen anywhere in the world ever.
1: In a wild turn of events, days later, there was literally a headline news story that someone stole a dog's right. ashes out of a car.
2: Yeah. Yep. Yeah. Like, very annoying to me.
1: You've got to be kidding me. J-Bo found that.
3: Yeah, it was great.
1: We were like, what is going on here in this world?
3: When I read that story, I was like, oh, Heather's going to owe her husband an apology.
1: Yeah, and listen, I've had to apologize to my wife many a time. As a matter of fact, I just had to do it over this past weekend. She made chicken for all of us, and one piece felt like maybe it was a little bit red. And so I said, are you sure you checked the temperature? And I'd already taken a bite of it. It was too late. There was no one doing it. And she insisted it was fine. Well, the next day, after I was fine and I didn't get food poisoning, and after I made a big thing, she said, is there anything you want to say? And I said, what do you mean?
2: Is there?
1: What do you mean?
2: About?
1: Yeah. And then I had to apologize. I said, yeah, I made a big deal out of nothing. All because one time, almost 15 years ago, she undercooked chicken and
2: yes.
1: hasn't done it since. So I, you know, listen, I feel your pain. And we suggested you should probably apologize.
2: Yeah, I wasn't going to.
1: All right. Well, so here's Heather.
4: Hey, but remember when I told you that you were crazy? No one's going to steal a dog's ashes.
5: What'd you do?
1: He's very concerned.
2: What? Right out of the gate. What could I have done?
4: I didn't do anything, but do you remember that?
5: Yes.
4: Well, we did a news story where...
5: Why are you laughing?
4: Where a couple left their dog's ashes in their car and someone stole stuff from their car and took the ashes. But they did recover them. They did find them eventually. But so I guess, yeah, it does happen.
5: Yeah. Why don't you listen to me more?
4: Because that sounded... insane.
5: Why did that sound insane? I don't think that's insane.
4: Because I feel like that's an isolated incident. And
5: okay.
4: And it doesn't, like, statistically, it wouldn't happen to us.
1: He's doing a victory lap right now.
2: Yeah, he is.
5: So there's something you'd like to say.
4: I mean, you weren't right, but, like, you weren't wrong either.
5: Which would make me...
4: not wrong.
5: This is so hard for you, isn't it?
4: No, I just... I'm not going to admit to something that isn't true.
5: That I was right about?
4: No, you were not.
5: As I always am.
4: Okay, that's... Okay. Chill.
5: An apology would be nice.
4: Calm down.
1: Yeah, well, I guess that's the best you're going
2: to
1: get.
2: It is so hard to apologize to that man because he just, like, takes it to a thousand levels yeah. higher. I'm right all the time. No, you're not.
3: Yeah, I wouldn't have apologized either. I would be like, you know what? Forget it.
1: You
3: never
1: lost
3: mind.
1: It.
3: You lost.
1: He should have just accepted it.
2: Mm-hmm.
1: This is the TJ Show.
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6: Well, good morning. Mitch Mahan here with the Mixed Community Calendar presented by the doctors of NEA Baptist Clinic. We're inside the clinic right now. Got another special guest who is joining us all the way from Mark Tree.
7: Yes.
6: We have got retired Command Sergeant Major Thomas Walker. Good morning.
7: Good morning. Glad to be here.
6: Yeah, good. Because we're happy that you're here, too. And we're happy about this event you've got coming up to celebrate, to honor, to remember. You're celebrating our freedoms. We're doing a big concert to honor the fallen soldiers, and that's coming up at Mark Tree High School. Tell us a little bit about what's going on.
7: Well, it's a combination. You know, this is the 250th anniversary of the founding of the United States.
6: Right.
7: We're doing a little birthday party for that, and it's also a Memorial Day concert, a little after Memorial Day for the veterans and so forth in our area and anywhere else that wants to come by. We're playing patriotic music. We're going to recognize veterans from all the services, all the six services that we have now, and we're going to try to have some of them on the concert that are going to do some announcing, some things like that. So we're doing a lot of community stuff, but we'd like everybody to come here.
6: Now, the band itself is a community band.
7: Yes.
6: Is that something everybody auditioned for?

0: for it? They just show up, volunteer. Do you need a kazoo player? Basically, is what I'm saying.
1: We used anything, but yeah, the community band traditionally is what it says it is. It's people who are usually out of high school or something like that. Although we do have some high school students in this from our local band and from EPC. But mainly it's people of all ages. We have as old as 83.
0: Oh, gosh.
1: We've got a number that are in their 70s. We have three that are in their 80s and three or four in their 70s and all the way down to the high school students. But we want anybody who ever played in a high school band and wants to come back and do it again. We'd love to have them come, and they can check our Facebook page, Mark Tree Community Band, and they can get hold of me with a private message, and we'll work it out. It's not an audition yet. We're just building our band. It's only about a year old. We're playing... got easy high school music, but we'd love to have anybody that wants to get back in the swing of things, get their lip back in shape. We'd love to have them play with us.
0: You know, it's kind of hard, you know, when you go through school, you've got all these opportunities to play and do these kinds of things.
1: Yeah.
0: And then when you get older, you're like going, man, I kind of miss playing the trombone in the band.
1: Yeah, it's an enigma, really. We dedicate as much as 7 or 8 years to in high school in learning your instrument, and if you're lucky enough to go to college playing college band another 4 years, and then boom, you don't ever play again in many cases. Now, we have a community band here in Jonesboro Community Wind Ensemble, that's a fabulous band, but probably 90% of the people in high school don't play to that level.
0: Right.
1: And we're just a regular community band that plays easy concert music. We only meet once a week.
0: It's really no pressure.
1: Everybody
0: knows you're not like the Boston Symphony or something
1: no,
0: like that. Right.
1: I'm not going to hurt anybody if they miss a note. No.
0: Well, that's good. Hey, you know, we appreciate you coming by today. Now, the event itself is special. In a sense, you gave me the rundown here. So you've got Taps is going to be played. You've got the Army, Navy, Marines, the Air Force, the Coast Guard. All of their songs are going to be featured.
1: Mm-hmm.
0: And, of course, the Space Force. And I'm not really familiar with that. I'm thinking, is it like a combination of Star Wars and Star Trek theme, or is it...
1: No, it's actually a pretty nice little march. But this was created by Trump in his first term.
0: Mm-hmm.
1: It's a very young service, but it is part of the ones that we have, and
0: right.
1: We're going to recognize them too. So far, we haven't had anybody to recognize at the concert, but that's going to change.
0: Well, Phil, who would usually be here, but he's on vacation, his son is actually in the Space Force.
1: Oh.
0: So there you go.
1: There you go.
0: He can't tell us what he does, but
1: right.
0: He's in the Space Force. So.
1: Okay.
0: Hey, anyway, appreciate you. What time is the event on the 28th?
1: It's on Thursday, May 28th, starts at 7 o'clock, be at the Mark Tree High School Auditorium.
0: It's free. That was my next question. All right, so we don't need a ticket. You can get there and enjoy this great memorial concert to honor the fallen soldiers. Thursday, May 28th, Mark Tree High School Auditorium, 7 o'clock showtime. Is that what you said?
1: Yes, sir.
0: 7 o'clock showtime. Hey, we appreciate you coming by. This is retired Command Sergeant Major Thomas Walker. Thanks for being a part of the Mixed Community Calendar.
1: Glad to be here. Thank you.
0: All right. 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

0: an isolated incident.
1: I'm not surprised when stuff like that happens because you're literally, at least you know the lettuce is legit.
2: Right.
1: You know what I'm saying?
2: Came from nature.
1: Right, exactly. And so did the frog.
0: Right. That's right. And he said it was the most random thing he's ever encountered. Yeah, the Australian was very calm, cool, and collected about it. They released Greg back to his natural habitat, let him loose in a little waterway, and gave him the lettuce, too. So he got to finish snacking on the lettuce. That was very nice.
2: That's kind. Healthy snack.
0: Yep, glad to hear everyone's okay. And then finally, there is a story police announced in Canada. There was a report of stolen barbecue goods. And apparently the suspect had red hair. Turns out it was a fox. And they found the fox nearby, hot dogs all in his mouth. They took a picture of it. It's perfect. The suspect was released without conditions, according to the Post, and a full belly. So everyone's okay. Wasn't a person. Just a clever little fox. And those are the biggest stories in animal headlines. Luna's Animal Tales on the TJ Show.
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4: That's going to be hard to follow right there.
5: I know.
4: Hey, it is the Mixed Community Calendar, presented by the doctors of NEA Baptist Clinic. We are inside the clinic this morning, and I've got a special guest from NEA Baptist, Elizabeth Sneed. Welcome.
5: Well, thank you. Thank you. Glad to be here.
4: Now, you've got an event coming up that happily grows just about every year.
5: That is true, and that's wonderful that it grows. We once a year we gather together on the first Sunday of June, and this year it'll be June 7th. We're celebrating, of course, our cancer survivors. Our theme, we have a theme each year, we change it up. This year it's the Aloha Hope theme.
4: Oh.
5: So we want all of our cancer survivors and their family members to come out and celebrate with us.
4: You don't have to wear a hula skirt, right?
5: No, but okay. If you would like to, that would be wonderful.
4: Won't stop it. Yeah. That's great. So it's going to be on June the 7th, and from 1 o'clock to 2:30, and where's it going to be at?
5: It's going to be at the Valley View Church of Christ. That's at 4500 Southwest Drive in Jonesboro. And we just want everyone to come out, and we're going to provide a free lunch for them. We're going to have a cake, just fellowship together. We have a lot of door prizes that we give out. The survivors love that. And we'll also have a photo booth for the survivor to get their picture made with their family members. And some of them actually like to have their picture made with their doctor.
4: Oh, yeah.
5: Or a nurse that was so close to them.
4: Well, you guys, you support them so much.
5: Oh,
4: and they rely on you for information and for comfort.
5: Exactly. So it's a really good time. And it's a time also for cancer survivors, if they want to tell their journey or their story, it gives them that opportunity to do that. And it also makes it to where others, you know, they may not be in their journey that long. So it's support to them.
4: Yeah, it's encouraging.
5: Encouraging.
4: And that's so important that you've got that positive mental attitude.
5: Absolutely.
4: And the support that you need around you. Mm-hmm. It is NEA Baptist Hospital's Cancer Survivors Day. And Elizabeth, run down the basics one more time.
5: We want everyone to come out. You do not have to register. You can just show up with your family. It's on June 7th. From 1 to 2:30 at Valley View Church of Christ. If you have any questions, you can call 870-936-7005. Or also, you know, you can look on our NEA Baptist Facebook website page. And it gives all of the information there.
4: All right. Elizabeth, thank you so much for coming in and joining us on the Mixed Community Calendar.
5: I appreciate you having us. Thank you.
4: Again, it is June the 7th from 1 to 2:30, Valley View Church of Christ, the Cancer Survivors Day. Please celebrate them. Hey, it is the Mixed Community Calendar. It's presented by the doctors of NEA Baptist Clinic on Mix 106.3.

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0: the thing that terrifies him. Whatever it is in our lives that terrifies us, whether it's a business-related thing, a relationship-related thing, the more we're getting around that, it's going to dull us to it. We're not going to be as afraid anymore.
1: That's true.
2: Absolutely.
0: Kenny, what else do you have?
1: I'm not sure if you've seen this. It's gone viral, but somebody drove their Cybertruck into a lake in Texas. They reportedly were trying to test out the vehicle's waiting mode.
0: Oh, so on purpose.
1: On purpose.
0: That's not good.
1: Tesla Cybertrucks, they're meant to be off-road vehicles. So if you take it off-roading and you want to drive across a shallow stream or a river, you hypothetically could do that. However, this guy just drove it right into a lake, apparently hit a rock right off the bat, disabled the vehicle. They had to lift it out with a crane.
0: Well, that's not good.
3: That's not a small body of water. That's a lake.
4: A silly thing
0: to
4: do.
0: Not a boat.
3: Yeah.
0: Although it would be cool. You know, in Boston, they have these duck boat tours where you go around the city and it's on land and in the water.
1: Yeah.
0: It's the coolest thing. And I've never been on one. My family's done it a bunch of times. It's like, yeah, one minute you're on the road, next minute you're turning into a body of water.
3: That would trip me out, though.
0: It is weird. Yes.
1: So the driver was arrested and faced multiple charges, including operating a vehicle in a closed section of the lake, lacking valid boat registration and other water safety equipment violations.
3: Get out. You get a violation for critical thinking or lack of.
0: Kenny, thanks for keeping us somewhat informed.
1: That's what's happening.
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6: Well, good morning. Mitch Mahan filling in for Phil Jamieson on the Mixed Community Calendar, presented by the doctors of NEA Baptist Clinic. We're inside the clinic this morning with another special guest, Isabel Viala from the Foundation of Arts. She's the program director there. Welcome to the Mixed Community Calendar.
7: Thank you so much for having me. I'm excited to be here this morning.
6: It's been great talking to you off the air about all the great things that the FOA does. I'm a big fan of the Foundation of Arts, and I recommend them highly to anybody and everybody that has kids here in Northeast Arkansas, because you do so many great things with youth.
7: Yes, we have things happening all year round, but currently we're gearing up for our summer. Summer is one of my favorite times at the FOA because we have something happening every week. We have different summer camps for kiddos of all ages. So we have camps in dance, art, and theater. I know a lot of times parents are looking for fun things for their kiddos to do to be able to get out of the house. So we have all of that covered.
6: You guys, you do it there at the Foundation. Foundation of Arts and the Arts Center in downtown, and you also have the Forum Theater at your disposal, but you do things there. And can you tell us a little bit about how parents would get their kids involved in these summer camps?
7: Yes, so all of our summer camps are listed on our website, so if you're interested in checking more of those out, you can go to foajonesboro.org. But some fun ones we're going to be doing this summer, we have specific themed camps. So some of our art camps are Moana Art Camp, To Infinity and Beyond Art, Sculpture Art, and then some of our dance camps are Prince and Princess Dance, Under the Sea Dance, and then we also have some what we call combo camps. So maybe you have a kiddo who's interested in trying out some of those things, but they don't really know which would be the best fit. Those combine dance, art, and theater, and they're more of a half-day camp. So all of our things have fun themes and going on all summer.
6: So you can't look at the site and say there's nothing for me.
7: Correct.
6: Yeah,
7: correct.
6: You've got a whole bunch of great stuff. And one of the great things about Isabel is that she actually did some of these programs when she was younger.
7: Yes. So I grew up dancing all at the Foundation of Arts. I started dancing there when I was 5, and I loved it so much that when a job became available, I didn't want to leave the place, so now I get to work there.
6: Well, there you go. So you might have a child that gets a great future out of it, great future job. The FOA summer camp registration is going on right now. Is there a certain deadline?
7: No, so since we have camps going on all throughout the summer, depending on the time of the camp, like we have camps in July, and you can register for those all the way through June. Now, our June camps, though, you'll want to go ahead and get registered because those spots are getting filled up the closer we get to June.
6: All right, and let me ask this, is there, you've got your tuition program that helps?
7: Yes, so one of our big goals at the Foundation of Arts is to make the arts accessible to everyone regardless of budget. So we have our tuition assistance program, and so that's for families. You're able to apply, and then we are able to help you with some of your tuition through our work study program. So that may mean you get to help us out and we take some money off of your tuition. We try to waive tuition as necessary if needed. So
6: That's fantastic. Great organization, the Foundation of Arts in Jonesboro. If I want to get more information, I can do the website. If I

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1: Thank you so much.
0: 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It is the Mixed Community Calendar, presented by the doctors of NEA Baptist Clinic on Mix 106.3.
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1: 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This is the TJ Show, welcoming back Elias in Jefferson City, Tennessee. Hey, Elias.
2: Hey, what's going on, TJ?
1: Tell me more about you. What is the most exciting part of your life right now?
2: The most exciting part of my life is growing with my wife and watching my nieces and nephews grow up, too. Me and my wife met back when we were in the Army a few years ago, and since then, we've gone back to college together, and now we're working on getting our home built, and it's just awesome to go way back to see where we were and seeing what we've built together, and I think that's the most exciting, just to see all of our hard work come to flourish.
1: Man, look at that.
3: Yeah. That is beautiful.
1: What a great answer.
2: Yes. Thanks, guys.
1: You met your wife in the military?
2: Yes, sir. Yeah, we were both stationed at Fort Benning back in 2017.
1: Does she know, like, how to fight and everything? You both know all that stuff?
2: I think so. I think she's pretty feisty.
1: I don't mean, like, arguments. Do you guys know, like, you know, superhero stuff where you're kind of going around the corner, you know, to sneak up on people?
2: Nah, nothing like that.

0: But I'll tell you one thing. She's a good nurse. She's a great labor and delivery nurse.
1: Oh, okay.
2: Oh, that's awesome.
1: Was she your nurse at all in the military?
0: No, we were actually both medics. And I worked in the emergency room. So she actually sent me patients sometimes.
1: Oh, okay. So from across the hospital. It's like little winks. Like, that guy's needs some help. But you kind of like look at each other and smile.
0: Something like that.
1: Yeah,
2: he likes to create these romance like situations that did not occur.
1: Yeah, yeah. You guys both have concealed carry licenses?
0: Not EMT licenses, no. We kind of let that expire because we moved on to different things. I'm a physical therapist assistant now, and she's a nurse.
1: That's fun. Nice. I'd love to see you. He didn't answer my question. I think that was on purpose.
2: Yeah, he didn't answer the question.
1: No, that's cool. Good for you with the physical therapy. That's life-changing stuff.
0: I appreciate that, man.
1: Well, listen, you keep doing what you're doing, and thanks for sharing some of your life with us. That's so great to hear.
2: And thank you for your service.
1: Yes.
0: Yeah, thank you all, man. I appreciate you all.
1: Tell your wife to call sometime. It'll be fun to talk to her. What's her name?
0: Mariah.
1: Mariah.
3: When a hero comes along.
1: There you go, perfect.
3: With the strength to carry on.
2: You know, this conversation was going so great, and now I just feel awkward. But whenever your wife gets a chance, tell her to hit us up. We'll talk to her.
1: That's right. Elias, you're the best.
0: Hey, you're one to talk, TJ.
1: What's that?
2: You're one to talk.
0: No, I said you're one to talk. You said I'm the best. I said you're one to talk.
1: Oh, that's very nice. Well, thank you. Yeah, I keep trying to get better.
0: Yeah, that's all we can do, right?
1: That's right. Every day. All right. We love you, Elias. Have a great day.
2: Thanks for calling.
1: Yep.
0: Bye.
1: Bye.
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5: 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We're inside the clinic this morning. Got another guest here. Our final guest of the morning, Crystal Spain and Chloe Slesser are both here.
6: Good morning.
5: Good morning from Walnut Ridge, the Walnut Ridge Roadblock, the world famous Walnut Ridge Roadblock for Make-A-Wish. And one of the reasons that it is world famous is because you guys have come up with more ways to raise money for the Make-A-Wish Foundation. And that is?
6: This is our second annual golf tournament that we started last year for Make-A-Wish. We were trying to come up with more ways to raise money other than just the Roadblock. And we knew that there wasn't a Make-A-Wish golf tournament around here. And so we got our family, everyone involved, and it was a great success last year, so we were deciding to do it again this year.
5: Now, you guys in Walnut Ridge, you guys, you're no slouches of raising money for the Make-A-Wish Foundation. You've, last year, your roadblock, how much did it come in? It was pretty good, wasn't it? It was in the 20s, I believe?
7: Yeah, I think we were close to 30. We had a really good year last year.
5: Yes. Yeah, fantastic. And so you've got the golf tournament coming up. When is the golf tournament? Where's it going to be? And how do we sign up?
6: Yes, it's July 11th this summer, and it's in Pocahontas, Arkansas at the Rolling Hills Country Club. And you can sign up. We have a Facebook page, and that is the Annual Wish Classic Golf Tournament for Make-A-Wish on Facebook. And you can go on there and message us, or we have sign-up sheets posted, and you can just comment. And you can also text Crystal Spain or Michael Bounds, 870-219-9247, and they'll get you signed up.
5: All right, so you can go out, play golf, help the Make-A-Wish Foundation. Again, this is the second year. Last year you had a great year, going to do it again this year. Do you have sponsors involved? Is there anybody you need to mention? Is that...
7: We have several sponsors. I hate to mention, I don't want to leave anyone out.
5: Okay.
7: We still have opportunity for sponsorship if anyone would like to. A whole sponsor is $100. It gets your name on a sign at the hole of your choice. Or you can do a gold sponsorship, which will get your name on the sign and also on the banner at the sign-up table as you come in.
5: All right, and that's very important, too. And we appreciate everybody that gets involved as a spy on the sponsor level and those of you that get out and do the golfing as well. So, hey, we got Crystal Spain and Chloe Slusser. Anything else we need to cover?
7: I think that's it.
5: All right, so we got the big Make-A-Wish Golf Classic, the second annual, July 11th at Rolling Hills Country Club in Pocahontas. Ladies, thank you so much for being a part of the Mixed Community Calendar.
7: Thank you.
5: It is the Mixed Community Calendar presented by the doctors of NEA Baptist Clinic. 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

0: and you know, we've adapted, you know, without them.
1: Other animals have adapted as well, and we can't even take care of the animals we have. We keep building things, and they can't seem to find homes. So why do we keep bringing back things that have been gone for a while?
2: Yeah, this is a very complicated one. I don't know.
0: And if nature is not going to do it, why should we play with nature? You know what I'm saying?
1: Mm-hmm.
2: But I do wonder sometimes with all of these, like, you know, creating things, and a lot of it is because of AI, because they can, like, capture whatever
3: the genes. Yeah.
2: Yeah, and it's like actual Jurassic Park stuff.
3: Yeah, literally.
2: But it does make me wonder if we're getting a hint of how we were created. It's pretty interesting that there's a way that you can now make a bird like that. It's crazy.
3: Yeah, previously with the dire wolf and the other mammals that they've brought back, they used an actual animal host to grow the embryo.
2: Yeah.
3: You can't do that with birds or reptiles, egg-laying animals. So this is a step towards that, which could bring back other extinct birds and reptiles.
2: Listen,
3: maybe dinosaurs.
2: At this point, as my dad would say, in this world, nothing surprising me. It just gets crazier and crazier and crazier. Kenny, what else do you have?
3: This is a touching story. So David White, he's 58 years old. He spent his entire career in the education industry, 33 years, the last 15 years as a school principal. He finally decided to retire, but after retiring, he found himself, quote, just hanging out with the cat and decided he needed a new purpose. So this former principal is now back at his old elementary school in Atlanta, Georgia, as the school's handyman.
2: Hey, how about that?
1: That's awesome.
0: That's
1: go. Mm-hmm.
2: That's very cool. And
0: lower stakes, you know what I mean?
2: Well, and it's a humble move.
1: Maybe lower stakes.
2: Well, yeah, the bathroom.
1: Yeah, well.
2: You see what the kid's doing there.
3: Yeah, he says he's feeling fulfilled, and he says the work allows him to continue contributing meaningfully to the school community.
2: Right. Kenny, thanks for keeping us somewhat informed.
3: That's what's happening.
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I'm loving listening to it. Well, hey, it's Ellie. Happy hump day. I hope you've had a great start to the middle of the week. I know it's rainy every day, pretty much, it feels like, but it does not take away from the fact that we are almost to Memorial Day weekend, so that is very exciting. From the K8 Storm Team, much cooler today with highs in the mid-70s, continuing winds and rain chances today, tonight, and most days for the rest of the week. So looking like a little bit of a less chance tomorrow, but we still are looking at chances every day through the weekend. So we'll keep you updated as the days go on as we get closer. Right now in downtown Jonesboro, we've got more of your favorite hit music on the way from Miley Cyrus, Destiny's Child, and One Republic on Mix 106.3.

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0: Hey, I'm TJ, and guess what? We're back tomorrow morning. Yeah, we're your morning show.
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0: 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Bruno Mars, that's I Just Might on Mix 106.3. Well, happy hump day. We finished up our Mix community calendar again this morning. 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It's a great way to stay in the know and to make plans anytime, not just in the weekend. We have events happening all week long, too. So we're not just talking about the community on the Mix. 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
1: 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It's Getting Harry coming up in an hour with Styles in the City. 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

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Well, happy hump day. It's Ellie continuing your midday music right here on Mix 106.3. And we've got the K8 Storm Team forecast coming up next. What is Memorial Weekend going to look like? That's all I'm thinking about, and I know you are too. So we'll talk about that coming up next. Right now, it's Dua Lipa.

0: I'm TJ, and guess what? We're back tomorrow morning. Yeah, we're your morning show.
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0: Tate McRae. That is Greedy on Jonesboro's Best Hits, Mix 106.3. Well, happy hump day, and we are continuing the week with more rain chances and highs in the mid-70s today. Looking at upper 70s tomorrow, and then we'll continue that trend as we head into the weekend. We'll touch the lower 80s and mid-80s by Saturday and Sunday, but we are continuing rain chances as the days go on, so hopefully that will calm down by the weekend, and we'll keep you updated as we get closer. Right now, in downtown Jonesboro, we're headed into the 12 o'clock hour with Somber coming up, Alex Warren, The Weeknd, and your next chance to enter to win Styles in the City. Coming up on The Mix.
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That is Miley Cyrus on Mix 106.3. Well, happy hump day. And from the K8 Storm Team, some more rain chances continuing today with highs in the mid-70s, much cooler than it's been the past couple of days. Lower 60s tonight, upper 70s tomorrow, and then we will touch the 80s hopefully by Saturday, looking at upper 70s still with some more rain chances. It feels great. I'm not complaining at all. I just wish this rain would go away for permanently, but not happening right now. We still have scattered shower chances most days. Right now in downtown Jonesboro, we are heading into the latter part of the 1 o'clock hour with more from Jack Harlow, Benson Boone, NSYNC, Bruno Mars on the mix.

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Hey, I'm TJ of The TJ Show. We try to talk about things that mean something to you. You know, family, friends, winning the lottery, your friends who win the lottery. 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

0: chance to enter to win Styles in the City coming up in the 4 o'clock hour. 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

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CNS Spiro and Die on This Hill. 20 minutes into your 2 o'clock here on a Wednesday. Welcome to Arkansas Summer Training Camp. Yeah, it's not quite summer yet, but it's just that time of year. It's humid before breakfast, and then your car turns into an air fryer by lunchtime. That's right. How are those leather seats treating you today? Good luck peeling your butt off at the end of the day.

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All the rain that we had yesterday has succeeded in making your grass and your lawn overgrown, and all the bugs are back too. All right. Driving down 226, killing a million bugs. 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

0: 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Let's do a quick check of your K8 Storm Team weather. Some occasional rain this afternoon. Most of it's gone at this point. Maybe just a spotty shower or two. A little cooler today, and that's nice. Looking for a high of just 71. Tonight, lots of clouds. A stray shower, a thunderstorm is maybe possible tonight. We'll see. Overnight low is going to be 60. Now, let's look ahead to your Thursday. Cloudy skies tomorrow. Warmer, a high of 76 on Thursday.
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Here we are, kicking off 3 o'clock. I'm Kevin Box. This is Hunter X, and scientists say people are happier when they have small things to look forward to. Like, you know, listening to me on the radio.

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106.3, Noah Kahan and The Great Divide, 20 minutes into your 3 o'clock here on a Wednesday. So, a new study says that people are happier when they have small things to look forward to during the course of the week. Even simple things like takeout nights or sleeping in on a Saturday. What are the little things that you look forward to the most? Honestly, takeout night? I love takeout night. Even leftover night is great. How about you? What are the little things that make your week even happier? Honestly, at my age, canceling plans is something to look forward to as well.

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That's coming up at 420. 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

0: Hey, I'm TJ, and guess what? We're back tomorrow morning. Yeah, we're your morning show.
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0: 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Let's give you a quick check of your K8 Storm Team weather. Skies have mostly cleared of that scattered rain, sitting on a high of 71 degrees. That's nice and cool, much better than some previous days that we've had. Tonight, lots and lots of clouds and maybe a stray shower this evening. Looking for an overnight low of 60 tonight. Looking ahead to your Thursday, cloudy skies tomorrow and warmer. A high of 76 on Thursday.
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Just about 20 minutes from now, your Harry Styles tickets. Hang on. 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

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Harry Styles tickets. Round trip airfare to New York City and tickets to see Harry at Madison Square Garden. It's coming up. See

When we say Jonesboro's best hits, we mean Taylor. We mean Sabrina. We mean the very best hits for Jonesboro and the NEA. Mix 106.3.

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0: I'm TJ, and guess what? We're back tomorrow morning. Yeah, we're your morning show.
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0: 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Let's check K8 Storm Team weather for the rest of the afternoon. Cloudy skies, rain has mostly cleared out, maybe a stray shower later on this evening. Tonight, you can expect an overnight low of 60. How about your Thursday? Expect cloudy skies tomorrow, and it'll be warmer, too. A high of 76 on your Thursday.
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0: Hey, I'm TJ, and guess what? We're back tomorrow morning. Yeah, we're your morning show.
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1: 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A Jonesboro woman has been charged in connection with a fatal hit-and-run crash in Florida, and Red Wolf Steel took home 4th place in the nationwide cast and steel competition. 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

0: 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A final check of your K8 Storm Team weather for this afternoon. Tonight, expect considerable cloudiness. Maybe a stray shower pops up tonight. An overnight low of 60. How about your Thursday? Expect cloudy skies tomorrow, and it'll be warmer too. A high of 76 on Thursday.
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1: Now at 6, local gig workers say climbing gas prices are eating up their paychecks, and how one Jonesboro mom is stretching every mile behind the wheel.
2: With each ingestion of any type of red meat, the response gets worse, to the point where, again, it can be a very violent GI upset.
1: A tick bite in your own backyard could change what you eat for the rest of your life. Why alpha-gal cases are surging in Northeast.

0: East Arkansas. And the pools are open this weekend in Jonesboro, but before the kids jump in, we take a look at the safety rules every parent needs to know.
1: Live, local, now. 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
0: Gas prices went up 4 cents since yesterday in Arkansas, according to AAA, averaging to $4.10. And now nationwide, the average is $4.55. And from delivering your pizza to driving you home, local gig workers say they are paying more as gas prices keep climbing. Alejandra Hernandez joins us in the studio. And Alejandra, you spoke with someone who delivers food and groceries.
2: Yeah, that's right. Jessica Jarrett here in Jonesboro tells me she's having to adjust to higher gas prices and lower tips takes a big hit. Dashers like Jared drive dozens of miles a day, and today they are paying an average of $4.10 per gallon of gas. Last year, that average was down to $2.80. Jared is a stay-at-home mom. Her husband works full-time, so she DoorDashes to bring in more income. She said DoorDash drivers sometimes drive long distances, forcing them to fill up more often.
3: The furthest deliveries I've done so far are like past Brooklyn, past Bay. Sometimes I'll get orders to take to Truman.
2: Jared says the cost to fill up has doubled in the last year. Right now, through June 30th, DoorDash is offering 10% cash back on gas, regardless whether you are actively on a dash. Now, coming up at 10, hear what Jared is doing to try to combat those gas prices and how your tips can make a difference. In the studio, Alejandra Hernandez, live, local, now.
0: Very difficult time. All right. Thank you, Alejandra. And here's a look at how much it will cost to fill up your tanks. Take a look at your screen. This average of how much it could cost for you to fill up is around $49 in a sedan, $83 in a mid-sized car, and $123 to fill up in a truck. The gas prices have went up at least 4 cents since yesterday. Right now, here's a live look at Central Baptist Weather Cam. It's been a very cloudy day. Our meteorologist Micah Stevens joins us in the studio. And Micah, could we have more rain in the forecast this weekend?
4: Yeah, there is more rain in the forecast. And it really starts tomorrow. Really, tomorrow evening is when those rain chances are going to pick up. That 8-8 forecast there did just show small little 20% during the afternoon. Overall, tomorrow looks to be a mostly dry day, but there's more rain in store for us. Clouds and radar shows some rain working its way through Mississippi and Tennessee. We're staying dry, but we're holding on to a decent amount of cloud cover, and that cloud cover has kept things cooler this afternoon. You can look out there from visible satellite, and you can see some breaks in it as you look into portions of Clay County towards the Boot Heel. Overall, it's pretty cloudy out there. There's a live look out, though, from Paragould. See some sun shining out there. May make for a nice sunset this evening. Right now, sitting upper 60s, low 70s. As we go through the next several hours, temperatures dip back into the upper 60s, but again, tomorrow looks to be a day with a little bit more sunshine, but those rain chances are not too far away. We'll talk about those a little bit more coming up.
0: All right. Thank you, Micah. Something as simple as a tick bite in your own backyard could change the way you eat. Cases of alpha-gal syndrome are rising in northeast Arkansas. Our Jake Tester joins us in the studio with a closer look at the numbers. Jake.
5: According to the Arkansas Department of Health, confirmed and probable

0: telling somebody you can't eat meat anymore the rest of your life. That absolutely is how this can play out sometimes.
1: Alpha-gal syndrome is an allergy to a sugar molecule found in the saliva of ticks, most commonly the Lone Star tick. When that tick bites you, that molecule enters your body and over time can make you allergic to things like red meat and pork.
0: With each ingestion of any type of red meat, the response gets worse, to the point where, again, it can be a very violent GI upset. It can cause actually some throat swelling, can cause trouble breathing, can be a pretty significant allergic reaction that unfortunately can sometimes be lifelong.
1: What makes this especially tricky to diagnose? Symptoms can take 1 to 4 months to show up after the bite. And when they do, they're often delayed a few hours after you eat meat. Dr. Tanya McKay, an entomologist at Arkansas State University, says the Lone Star tick, with that small white speck on its back, is the main culprit, and it's thriving right here in Arkansas.
2: Lone Star ticks are very common in the southeast and here in Arkansas. You can find Lone Star ticks as well as other ticks in grassy habitats, vegetation areas, maybe in a wooded area if you ever go hiking along a trail.
1: Dean of the New York Institute of Technology, College of Osteopathic Medicine at Arkansas State University, Dr. Shane Spite, says the spike is hitting this region hard, and the people most at risk are the ones who spend the most time outside.
0: The people that actually spend a lot of time outdoors, hunters, avid, you know, hikers, you know, people that go fishing and all of that, they're at the highest risk of getting alpha-gal.
1: Once you have alpha-gal syndrome, there's no cure. Both Spites and McKay say the best defense is prevention, knowing how to protect yourself before you head out.
2: Clothing, DEET, removal, keeping your vegetation mowed around your backyard after you've kind of gotten into these areas to actually do a tick check and look for ticks and try to remove them as quickly as you can.
1: And if you do find a tick, how you take it off matters. Use forceps or tweezers. Pull straight up, don't twist, and make sure the entire mouth part comes out. In the studio, Jake Tester, live, local, now.
3: Ooh, that just gives you the willies watching that story. All right. Thank you, Jake. Well, Caruthersville police are offering a $5,000 reward in efforts to capture a suspect accused of shooting at law enforcement on Sunday. Law enforcement officers are searching for Zachary Rance Walker. Walker faces 2 counts of assault on a law enforcement officer, assault, unlawful use of a weapon, and a felony in possession of a firearm. Now, this comes after highway police said Walker fired shots at 2 Caruthersville police officers who were contacting a large group of people gathered in the area around 2:10 a.m. on May 17th. Court documents say the incident happened on the corner of Walker Avenue and East 12th Streets. The search still continues. Walker is described as a 5'9" white man weighing around 180 pounds with gray or partially gray hair and blue eyes. He was known to be wearing a navy t-shirt with a graphic design on the front, dark colored shorts, and black lace-up boots. Many are hitting the road this weekend as Memorial Day approaches, and this year tens of thousands are traveling by flying, stopping at 2 major airports near or in the state. The Transportation Security Administration expects over 52,000 travelers at Memphis International Airport for tomorrow through the 26th. TSA expects to screen nearly 32,000 passengers at Clinton National Airport in Little Rock, and peak days are expected to be tomorrow and Friday. Jonesboro's community pools open this Saturday. And before you pack your bag, there are a few things you should know. The City of Jonesboro's aquatics coordinator says lifeguards will be out in full force, and they want swimmers to know the rules are there for everyone's safety, not to ruin the fun. That means no running on the deck. It gets slippery fast. Weaker swimmers should stick to the shallow end and leave the snacks at home. No outside food or drinks are allowed inside the pool area.
4: We do want to make sure that our patrons understand that this is a place of business for my lifeguards. So when they are, you know, telling them the rules and everything, they're not trying to keep them from having fun. They're just trying to make sure everybody stays safe.
3: Both pools will be open from noon until

0: 6 p.m. There are also splash pads at Allen Park Community Center and Craighead Forest Park. Those are open from 10 a.m. until 8 p.m. Those hitting the lake this weekend, the Arkansas Game and Fish Commission wants to remind all boaters to stay safe. Be sure to wear wearable life jackets. Have a throwable device for vessels 16 feet or longer. Boats must carry approved fire extinguishers. Have visual distress signals in case of an emergency and sound signaling. And display your navigation lights. 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We want to hear it. As part of our We the People celebration, KAIT is inviting you to be part of this milestone moment with the Star-Spangled Sing-Off. One lucky person will win an all-expenses-paid trip to Nashville to film a performance that will air on Gray across the country. Vote for your favorite entry starting in June. Here's how to enter. 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You must be 18 or older and live in one of KAIT's official DMA counties. 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Arkansas State's chancellor gets a big state honor. Why his work in Jonesboro is being held up as a model for rural communities all over Arkansas.
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5: He's a national scholar, a local chancellor, and is now being given a state honor. The Arkansas Rural Development Commission announced this year's Rural Advocate. Arkansas State University's Chancellor Todd Shields was presented the award at the annual ceremony. Shields is the fourth appointed chancellor and has been serving since 2022. Shields focuses on building partnerships with the local community and industry leaders to strengthen the Northeast Arkansas region and create opportunities for A-State students.
6: Looking ahead to Memorial Day weekend, temperatures going to be in the 80s, so probably not quite pool weather. We're also going to be tracking a few thunderstorms. We'll talk a little bit more about the forecast coming up.
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10: Well, today was a little bit below average, but as we go through the next several days, we are going to return to temperatures that are a little bit closer to average or normal this time of the year, and normal is sitting in the lower 80s. So we're well on our way, a little bit of a warm-up here as we go through the next couple of days, but we're going to be stuck with some rain and some storm chances all the way through, not only Friday, but also into next week. And so those are your weather headlines. As we go through the next little bit, we are tracking a little bit more of an active pattern. Right now, it's a little bit more quiet. We had the rain move through yesterday, and now we've started to dry out. As we go through this evening, we are looking dry. So any plans out there this evening, good to go, assuming that they are not washed out from some of that rain that we had yesterday, because some places did pick up upwards of about 3 inches, and there could be some substantial rainfall in the next couple of days as well, but no rain again tonight. Temperatures 70s, a couple of 60s out there as well. As we go through the next couple of hours, we'll drop back into the 60s. Tomorrow, we'll make it back into the middle to upper 70s. We'll have a northeast wind at about 5 to 10 miles an hour, and looking at partly cloudy skies to go through our day on Thursday. Now, rain chances, they are going to start to increase here as we go through the next several days. Really, Thursday night into Friday, and then Friday night into Saturday, I think, is going to be kind of two of our main windows, and then another window will pick up again as we head into Sunday and into portions of next week. Let's time it out hour by hour, going through the overnight hours tonight. We're staying dry. We'll have some clouds. They'll start to thin out as we go through the back half of the day, the evening and into tomorrow morning. Starting the morning, maybe some sunshine out there, but I think we're going to be holding on to at least some cloud cover, so we'll go with partly cloudy skies. I think that will mute temperatures a little bit, but we should still get into the middle to upper 70s as we go through the afternoon. Now notice there's a couple little dots of green on the map, so can't rule out a spot shower as we go through the day on Thursday. Now, overnight Thursday into Friday, a little bit of a better chance that rainfall starts to arrive. Starts in the morning, some light shower activity moving its way in. And then as we go into the afternoon, I do think we're going to get another wave of some moisture that will head in our direction. So maybe some rumbles of thunder there on Friday afternoon, and then a little bit more rainfall heading into Friday night into Saturday. So overall, it doesn't look to be a washout at any time frame, but I do think we'll have rounds of showers and maybe even a couple rumbles of thunder passing their way through the area as we go through the next several days. Most of your day Thursday is dry. Friday, we're going to have some of that shower activity around. Then into Saturday, I think it's probably going to be the driest day of the weekend. Looking at some of that pushing its way back off to the east. So Saturday, mostly dry. And then into Sunday, another round is going to push its way in. Now, this is rainfall through Sunday or through Monday, but a lot of this is going to fall through Sunday. Generally 1 to 2 inches, but I do think a lot of places could miss out on some of that rainfall as well. So looking at the 8-day forecast, there's a lot of rain icons on here. So it's not going to rain every single day. Some

0: sunshine tomorrow, low rain chance there. Overall, Friday, best chance at rainfall, but I still think there is going to be at least some dry time for the day on Friday. Then into the weekend, it's going to be hit or miss. So some people going to get some rain. Some people likely stay dry. So don't cancel those Memorial Day plans by any means.
1: No. All right. Thank you, Michael. Well, the Rebels made Howl history in golf. Chris has highlights next in sports.
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3: Hello, I'm Franklin Graham. The world seems to be upside down, doesn't it? The hatred, the violence, the division, the wars. What's the hope? What's the future? Where's God in all of this? Well, God is still on the throne, and he knows everything about you, and he loves you. He made you. He created you. But we have a problem, and that problem is called sin, and sin separates us from God. But God sent his Son from heaven to this earth to take your sins. He died and shed his blood on a cross for your sins. He was buried. But on the third day, God raised him to life. He's alive, and he'll come into your heart right now. That's right. Jesus is alive. If you've never trusted him as your Savior, do it right now. Just pray this prayer with me. Just say, God, I'm a sinner. I'm sorry. Forgive me. I believe that Jesus is your Son, and I want to trust him right now as my Savior and invite him to come in to be the Lord of my life. Amen. If you prayed that prayer, call that number right now that's on the screen.
4: Sheriff's office, come out with your hands up.
5: How you doing?
4: What is this nonsense?
5: I wanted to do something greater. How do you do that? Help clean up the streets.

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1: We'll tee things off with some Howl history. Arkansas State is heading to the NCAA Men's Golf Championship for the first time in program history. Mike Hagan's pack held off SEC and ACC powers in Arizona. Here's how they pulled it off in the desert. Brooklyn's own Cole Kirby fired 65 in round one. A nice bunker shot today on one. He shot 71 to finish tied for 31st. Jake Wallace on target on the 399-yard par for first. The Englishman knocks it on. The all-Sun Belt selection would roll it in for birdie. Wallace shot 73 in the final round. Milan Reed striped his tee shot on the opening hole. He posted an even par 72 today. Jake Lyle set a postseason program record with a 64 on Tuesday. Today, a lot of key putts, including this one for par. He shot 71. Three-time Sunbelt Player of the Year Thomas Schmidt bounced back from some early bogeys, fired 4-under on the back nine en route to a 71. Arkansas State shot 24-under as a team in regionals. They beat Alabama by one shot and Clemson by two to clinch the final NCAA championship spot.
2: So proud of everybody. I mean, that was a true team effort for sure. When you guys go on and dissect the scoring from day one, day two, and day three, even you know, through rounds when someone looked like that they were going to be out of it, and you know, they were 2-3 over par. Like Thomas was 3-over, I believe, through nine today, and the next, you know, he opens up that back nine with birdie eagle, ends up counting for us. You know, Milan looks like he was struggling a little bit in the middle of that back nine, and then chips in for eagle on 16. So the depth of this team and how hard these guys compete is pretty amazing.
1: The Diamond Hogs are in Hoover. Number 12 Arkansas face number 23 Tennessee in the second round of the SEC tournament. Bottom one, Cam Kozel hit one a long, long ways, and it's long gone. The solo bomb made it 1-0. Two batters later, Zach Stewart wallops one, and it's going to leave the yard. A two-run homer made it 3-0. Arkansas scored 4 runs in the first inning. They lead Tennessee 8-3 in the fifth. More Region 8 teams are getting ready for the Weekend of Champions. Valley View Baseball is a mainstay.

0: in May. Six straight state finals appearances. 2026 is an opportunity for a three-peat. The Blazers are 29-2 and 5A East champions. They've shown their resilience in the state tournament. Josh Allison's squad won 1-0 in round one. The View rallied from deficit in the quarterfinals and the semifinals to reach Hot Springs.
1: We saw some really quality arms, so it was a battle. It was not easy, and just proud of the guys with how they battled and never gave up. And middle of the game, closer to counting out, so we got 9 outs left, guys. But they never panicked and were able to punch through. Just being able to finish their career with making it 4 straight times, I think it's a really cool thing. I mean, the team last year did it too, but to have the pressure on you and be able to come through and do it, those guys just came to work every day and took care of business.
2: It was stressful at times, but we trusted what we do here every day. So just trusting that, trusting the guys, being behind everyone. I mean, we did it as a team, so it felt great. Lineup 1-9, I trust everybody 100%, so it's awesome.
3: We have the target on our backs always, but it's just, every team's going to give us their best, so, we have to be on our best all the time, and it's awesome. I think it makes us play better knowing that the other team's going to come out giving it their all. It means everything to me, especially since it's my senior year, too.
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2: You know, at times today, some people did see the sun.
3: We saw it there for a little bit on the Paragol camera. Got a little bit of sunshine, but I know I was driving home today, and it was just kind of gloomy and cloudy out there. A little bit of some mist as well. So a little bit of a gloomy day. Should see a little bit more sunshine tomorrow. Then the rain chances really start to return by Friday. It's not going to be a washout. I want to stress that. But I do think we'll have some rain around as we go through Memorial Day weekend. So just keep that in mind if you're planning some outdoor events.
2: Yes, just that back and forth. You can go inside for a
3: it's that time
2: bit.
3: Of the year.
2: Yeah, all right. Thank you, Micah. And thank you for joining us for KA News at 6. We'll see you once again back here tonight at 10.
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